0: I can't complain.
1: What's your life like?
0: At a loss for words, I can't complain. 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I filled prescriptions to block out visions. Still feel the tremble of a victim. 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
1: This is for the foster children, for the runaways, for the underworld. And underpaid, underpaid, underpaid, underpaid, underpaid, underpaid, underpaid, underpaid.

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And now she's nowhere to be found. And now you have nowhere to go. What do you go to? What do you do?

0: It's me, not Greasy, my name is Sa, but the best rappers and radio sound like they wearing adult diapers and globalization scary and it's fantastic. And frankly, I find it funny that Morgan is still acting. Bruce Almighty, Aphrodite and Domino's, yummy biscotti, tamale, over mention my undertones, running the Dolly Chicago, overzealous with talent though. West Side get the money, it's still a classic. Moving to LA, now I'm sipping on Sunny D, and my niggas hella pleased. And I bought me a better pen, so if she ain't about to write, I'm perpetually smoking weed. It's me rolling, I'm sorry, I'm tapping out. Rolling 25, the best album that's coming out. Labels got these just doing it for the clout. I'm just writing my darkest secrets, like, wait and just hit me out. Saying vegan food is delicious, like, wait and just hear me out.
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1: Come on everybody, nee nee nee, dat ass net Teil Sid Vicious, er ist den Original gewicht, den Original Mr. Eddie Cochrane an Black Crowes am Kader vu enger Sendung haute Matten. 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

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I consoled myself with rudimentary thoughts. And I set my watch

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Taking the natural information. Taking the natural information.